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14: Cool temperatures have been steady in the low to mid-60s today, and this evening into the overnight period will be no exception. Mostly cloudy tonight, too, with a chance for storms after midnight. East winds at 10 to 15 miles per hour will start to increase, with some gusts up to 30 after midnight as well. Lows will be in the lower 60s to start Monday before we turn hot and windy for Monday afternoon. From the 10-11 Severe Weather Center, I'm meteorologist Jessica Blum.

0: Congratulations. Today is your day. You're off to great places. You're off and away.
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10: Cool temperatures have been steady in the low to mid-60s today, and this evening into the overnight period will be no exception. Mostly cloudy tonight, too, with a chance for storms after midnight. East winds at 10 to 15 miles per hour will start to increase, with some gusts up to 30 after midnight as well. Lows will be in the lower 60s to start Monday before we turn hot and windy for Monday afternoon. From the 10-11 Severe Weather Center, I'm meteorologist Jessica Blum.

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3: Cool temperatures have been steady in the low to mid-60s today, and this evening into the overnight period will be no exception. Mostly cloudy tonight, too, with a chance for storms after midnight. East winds at 10 to 15 miles per hour will start to increase, with some gusts up to 30 after midnight as well. Lows will be in the lower 60s to start Monday before we turn hot and windy for Monday afternoon. From the 10-11 Severe Weather Center, I'm meteorologist Jessica Blum.
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3: Mostly cloudy with a brief window for overnight storms to be nearby a few hours after midnight. Steady temperatures to start Monday, too, in the lower 60s. An east wind will turn more southerly with increasing speed toward Monday afternoon. Gusts up to 40 miles per hour will be possible by then with a high toward the lower 90s. Evening storms will be possible beyond about 4 p.m. That could be strong to severe, too. From the 10-11 Severe Weather Center, I'm meteorologist Jessica Blum.

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2: 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A.T. 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

0: sarcasm was illegal.
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0: At Bryan Health, we believe healthcare belongs where life happens.
1: It's really important that people have a place to come, that they can be part of the community, rather than just grabbing some coffee and running out the door. This is just kind of who we are.
2: In our connected world, I think people are lonely. They crave human contact, a place they can walk into, meet people, and be in that community. Our roots are deep in Nebraska. If you really look at what's here, it is a great place to be.
0: Bryan Health. In the middle with you.
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2: Mostly cloudy with a brief window for overnight storms to be nearby a few hours after midnight. Steady temperatures to start Monday, too, in the lower 60s. An east wind will turn more southerly with increasing speeds toward Monday afternoon. Gusts up to 40 miles per hour will be possible by then with a high toward the lower 90s. Evening storms will be possible beyond about 4 p.m. and could be strong to severe, too. From the 10-11 Severe Weather Center, I'm meteorologist Jessica Blum.

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2: Mostly cloudy with a brief window for overnight storms to be nearby a few hours after midnight. Sunny temperatures to start Monday, too, in the lower 60s. An east wind will turn more southerly with increasing speeds toward Monday afternoon. Gusts up to 40 miles per hour will be possible by then with a high toward the lower 90s. Evening storms will be possible beyond about 4 p.m. That could be strong to severe, too. From the 1011 Severe Weather Center, I'm meteorologist Jessica Blum.

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0: Congratulations. Today is your day. You're off to great places. You're off and away.
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10: Mostly cloudy with a brief window for overnight storms to be nearby a few hours after midnight. Sunny temperatures to start Monday, too, in the lower 60s. An east wind will turn more southerly with increasing speeds toward Monday afternoon. Gusts up to 40 miles per hour will be possible by then with a high toward the lower 90s. Evening storms will be possible beyond about 4 p.m. That could be strong to severe, too. From the 1011 Severe Weather Center, I'm meteorologist Jessica Blum.

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1: 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And you walked in with those green eyes.

0: This moment matters, and I'll help you get it right. I'm the ring you've been searching for, and I'm waiting at A.T. Thomas Jewelers, where you will find the ring that speaks to you. A.T. Thomas Jewelers, 64th and O, Lincoln.
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2: Mostly cloudy with a brief window for overnight storms to be nearby a few hours after midnight. Steady temperatures to start Monday, too, in the lower 60s. An east wind will turn more southerly with increasing speeds toward Monday afternoon. Gusts up to 40 miles per hour will be possible by then with a high toward the lower 90s. Evening storms will be possible beyond about 4 p.m. That could be strong to severe, too. From the 10-11 Severe Weather Center, I'm meteorologist Jessica Blum.

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2: Mostly cloudy this morning with a 30% chance of additional showers and thunderstorms. Temperature rising into the upper 70s by noon. This afternoon, partly to mostly cloudy, hot, humid, and windy with a 70% chance of showers and thunderstorms. Some storms may be severe, high around 90. From the 1011 Severe Weather Center, I'm meteorologist Brandon Rector.

0: 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Today is your day. You're off to great places. 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

phone, yeah. 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
1: Well, good morning. It is a Victory Monday.
2: Heels make me wanna shout. Kick your heels up and shout. Throw your hands up and shout. Throw your hands back and shout. Come on.
1: That was
2: now.
1: Very interesting fourth quarter.
3: It was a crazy weekend all around.
1: And
3: that
1: then
3: game.
1: Your Vikings won.
3: Somehow.
1: You doubted it, and then I switched over, and then they won. I'm not going to watch every game all season. I'm just telling you that.
3: It was
1: a good
3: weird
1: luck charm
3: game
1: yesterday, but I can't do that for you all season.
3: I appreciate it. It was nationally televised, so that helps. Yeah, they had no business winning that game. I don't know how it happened, but I'll take it.
1: Oh, we got so much going on. All right, right now it's 61, high of 90 today. There's a very, very, very good chance of some rain continuing throughout the day. Huskers coming up again this weekend.
3: Yes, they're playing North Dakota, another night game, and we will be doing the doc. Austin and I will be out there early at 1 p.m. We'll go 1 p.m. all the way up till kickoff because of that Cole Swindell concert after the game. So come on down to Embassy Suites on the corner of 10th and Q.
1: All right, let's jump into good news. Good news brought to you by Calvary Community Church. A high school science teacher with a bad knee named Kevin Hupps went fossil hunting in North Dakota and discovered something scientists had never documented before. A trail of footprints left by a full-grown Tyrannosaurus Rex. It happened during a volunteer mission last year and was just announced after the finding was researched and validated. Kent said that his bad knee kept him in the perfect place to see it.
3: Huh. It's been there this whole time.
1: Yep. Yep. Yep. Imagine being a high school science teacher and you're like, look what I found.
3: Gives you extra cred, I would assume.
1: A United flight attendant named Monique noticed an exhausted new mom struggling to stay awake holding her baby, so she quietly stepped in and gave the mom something she desperately needed, a chance to rest. Monique caught the baby right as it almost squirmed out of her mom's arms and then told mom, go back to sleep, I got her, to give her a break. And the video is going viral, and Monique and baby are very happy together. It's very cute. And the monarch butterfly population has been in a dramatic decline in recent years. It's been listed as endangered in Canada and the U.S. It was borderline threatened, but so far this year, it seems like the numbers are rebounding. Yay! All right, hope to put a smile on your face coming up in just about 9 minutes. Rosie just needed a little extra vacation.
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5: Mostly cloudy this morning with a 30% chance of additional showers and thunderstorms. Temperature rising into the upper 70s by noon. This afternoon, partly to mostly cloudy, hot, humid, and windy with a set.
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0: Sam Smith and Disclosure. It's called Latch, Lincoln's number one at workstation, B107.3. It's B Mornings with Brooke and Adam. And you've been on vacation. You know sometimes it is just hard when the vacation ends. You're like, oh, really?
1: I gotta go back.
0: It's just hard to leave vacation sometimes,
1: you
0: know?
1: It's hard to leave the weekend sometimes.
0: Yeah, yeah. But, like, let's say you've been at, like, a hotel, you've had a pool, maybe you had a little room service, you've unpacked and got comfortable in the room for a few days, and now it's like, pack it up, time to go.
1: Mm-hmm.
0: Well, Rosie wasn't ready to leave. Who is Rosie? Rosie is a little girl stuffed animal who got left behind at a hotel after a family vacation. But instead of the hotel staff just finding Rosie and putting her in a box and, like, shipping her home, mm-hmm. Rosie got the full VIP treatment. It's very cool. The hotel staff took photos of Rosie hanging out around the hotel, enjoying the amenities, basically living her best vacation life as she was waiting to be reunited with her human.
1: She wasn't lost. She was just taking a little time for herself.
0: She had a little detour. She just needed to extend the vacation. When Rosie finally made it home, she came with a little note from the hotel staff explaining that they had taken good care of her all while she was away. I mean, that would make me want to go back to that hotel.
1: Absolutely. You know, that kid is like a, you know, whatever hotel member for life.
0: Yeah.
1: They're like, we're always going there.
0: Uh-huh. Uh-huh. So, I mean, just the fact that they understood how important that this stuffed animal is to this little girl, and then they went above and beyond and just had fun with it.
1: Yeah.
0: It's very, very cool. So, you know, and anytime they go back there, the parents going to be like, yep, this is where we're going
1: to
0: be staying.
1: And how many people they're going to tell that story to, and then, you know, the, yes, look, on the news goes viral.
0: Yep. So,
1: you can't
0: I
1: pay
0: think
1: for that type of press.
0: Very, very cool. And kudos to you, Rosie, for getting the VIP treatment.
1: And she probably felt so, like, refreshed when she came back.
0: Mm. She's like, I love you, my human, but can you send me back? That pool, real nice.
1: That was nice. That
0: it was heated, you know.
1: Out of the sun. It wasn't constantly being dragged from place to place.
0: But kudos on that hotel, because I think that's amazing. Especially because if you have ever had a kid that has lost their stuffy, is
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4: Ooh, we got a lot going on in the buzz today. Let's see. Christopher Nolan's The Odyssey is now the highest grossing film in the history of Universal Pictures. The 114-year-old film company announced the milestone on Saturday. The epic film's domestic earnings will top $600 million this weekend, with an international mark of over $1 billion in ticket sales. The Odyssey is now Christopher Nolan's highest grossing film ever. It's also the top grossing R-rated film in history, as well as the biggest earner for IMAX. A lot of records there.
5: A lot of records.
4: Mariska Hargitay is set to host the 2026 Emmy Awards tonight. This makes Mariska the first woman to host the ceremony in 15 years, following Jane Lynch in 2011. The Law & Order SVU star and executive producer says she's excited to celebrate this extraordinary community of storytellers. The 78th Emmy Awards will air tonight at 7 o'clock on NBC. Judge Judy is retiring after more than 30 years on television. The longtime TV personality, whose real name is Judith Shineman, says her series Judy Justice will air its final episode in October. The 83-year-old told People she's had plenty of other interests and no longer wants to spend time in hair and makeup, but still wants her message to reach viewers. She'll remain involved as a producer of her son Adam Levy's new courtroom series, Adam's Law. Adam is an attorney who has also appeared on television before and will take over the small claims format that helped to make his mother a household name. Nashville International Airport is one step closer to being renamed in honor of the late Dolly Parton. The Metropolitan Nashville Airport Authority Board of Commissioners voted unanimously on Friday to move forward with the plan. A final name has not been chosen. The board said it's working closely with the appropriate parties to thoughtfully determine how Dolly's name and legacy will be incorporated. Tennessee Governor Bill Lee said he wanted to see the airport named after Dolly following her death last month. American Airlines actually is renaming their flight from Dallas to Nashville, 925. So you'll be able to take the 925 into Dulles Airport.
5: That's cool.
4: That's very, very cool. Lady Gaga has reportedly welcomed her first child with fiancé Michael Polanski. The pop star confirmed they were engaged back in 2024 and hasn't been shy about her desire to take on the new role, telling the New York Times last year she was looking forward to the experience and excited to be a mom. Page Six first broke the news of the couple's new arrival on Friday, with details still under wraps for now. Meaning, did she deliver? Did they have a surrogate? We don't know. A retired Seattle firefighter held a concert to raise money for two firefighters who lost their homes to the Spokane wildfires. Andre McGann held a concert in his backyard, which was sold out. Many Spokane area firefighters attended the concert that also included performances by Michelle Malone and Sean Mullins. There was also an auction and a raffle to raise additional funds. He's hosted the concert for years, but the proceeds are now going to the two firefighters to help their families to recover. And there you go. That is your buzz.
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6: Mostly cloudy this morning with a 30% chance of additional showers and thunderstorms. Temperature rising into the upper 70s by noon. This afternoon, partly to mostly cloudy, hot, humid, and windy with a...
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0: Crocodiles, it's called Slide. Look, I came in really excited for that. Crocodiles.
1: Well, they're from Buffalo, right?
0: They are from Buffalo, and you know what else is from Buffalo?
2: Bills make me wanna shout. Kick your heels up and shout. Throw your hands up and shout. Throw your head back and shout. Come on now.
0: It is a Victory Monday. It's the Crocodiles Slide. Today's Variety B 107.3.
1: And in case anybody thinks that this is, like, that you're playing this up, you told me the story about your daughter calling you on FaceTime.
0: Yeah.
1: So she could watch the game through your phone on FaceTime because it was blacked out where she
0: So she was like super excited. And she's like, Mom, everything's working with Paramount, right? And yeah. And I'm like, yeah, it's good. I got it pulled up. And so she goes to log in and she can't get logged in because it's a different game in her region. And she's like, can we FaceTime? So first we did the screen share and I pulled up like Paramount Prime, whatever, because right. I have Paramount through Prime, so you can do both. And then we switched to FaceTime. So then she gets off the phone and there's like 30 seconds left in the game. She's at a retirement pool party. She's like been keeping up with the score, ESPN.com. Calls me for the last 30 seconds and goes, okay, flip it. Let me watch.
1: All right, I gotta see what happens.
0: So we're all screaming together. So this is not
1: you're not playing this
0: no.
1: up. This is legit.
0: Yep.
1: Like intense fandom. And it rubs off. Like I'm sitting at the bar watching the game, and I'm freaking out about the game. Like they gotta score, they gotta score. Then they score. I'm like yes. Then I think. And the Texans are going to score. And I'm like, please don't. The guy next to me, like, after I get the fumble, I yelp. It was like something like, wah! You know, like, not manly. It was just like, I was like, yay! The guy next to me goes, dude, what do you got, money on the game? I'm like, kind of. My entire Monday will
0: my
1: be
0: Monday.
1: Changed.
0: Yeah. The number of people that, like, were texting, I think I was like about 10 seconds behind. So then all these texts are coming through and I'm like, oh God, don't look.
1: I was like, I can't text her. And I was like, I have to wait till the game is over before I text you, because if I text you and then it goes bad, that's going to be my fault.
0: Yep. You jinxed it.
1: It just makes it worse.
0: So yes, it's true.
1: Yeah.
0: Had all my Bills gear on.
1: You do now?
0: Yep.
1: With the brand new hat with the sticker still on it.
0: I don't ever take the stickers off.
1: You don't take the stickers off ever?
0: Uh-uh.
1: Oh.
0: No, I had this last season.
1: Did you?
0: Yeah.
1: I look like
0: I have this one, and then I have the one that's drawn by the kid that...
1: Yeah, the one that with the like looks like it's kind of a buffalo.
0: Well, it's like Josh drew the buffalo from memory.
1: Yeah.
0: He's trying to draw the Buffalo Bills logo. And then
1: Josh Allen is good at many things.
0: Art is not one.
1: Yeah.
0: No.
1: We've all got to have our flaws.
0: Throwing a rocket to Palmer, like... What was that?
1: 40 yards? Yeah.
0: Great. Drawing a buffalo, not his best skill.
1: So he found the right profession for himself, as opposed to, you know, marketing.
0: So they have a kid at the hospital in the Patricia Allen wing. They always have them, like, decorate, and then each week he wears the hat, and then they auction it off and stuff like that.
1: That's cool.
0: Yeah. Totally sidetracked, sorry.
1: No, that's okay. No, it's what's important. So last week we talked about a study that said, like, how much would it cost to replace a two-legged person in a factory?
0: Yep.
1: And we, you know...
0: With a two-legged robot.
1: With a two-legged robot, you know, startup costs, maintenance, you know, subscription fees probably for, like, software. And it was not profitable yet.
0: Right.
1: Well, we're finding out that just replacing workers with automation in some industries... It's backfiring as well.
0: Oh.
1: So America's major fast food chains are finding that getting rid of the people was actually the secret sauce. And it's costing. So
0: the people are
1: the secret sauce. So they've, you know, done all this automation where you come in and you order on a screen now. You don't talk to a person. And it has actually hurt their bottom line. They thought it was going to make things cheaper because they're replacing people. But now people won't work for what they're offering. So they have to raise their wages, and the sales are down because people aren't enjoying the experience.
0: Yeah, I don't want to go in and hit the little kiosk.
1: Yeah, and it feels not.
0: I enjoy, like, I go get my coffee from the same place every single day, and then I have a conversation with this person. You get to know this person, and they know how you like your coffee.
1: And you will drive to that location because of that relationship.
0: Yes. Absolutely, and I think that that's something that we are missing with all of the automation.
1: So chains like McDonald's, Wendy's, Chipotle, White Castle, the Yum Brands, which is Taco Bell,
0: KFC.
1: Pizza Hut, KFC, are all, you know, they've invested heavily in robotics, But now they're having to raise wages to get people back because people won't work for the minimum wage.
0: Yeah. Just backtrack, take out the automation, bring people back.
1: Yeah, we need the people.
0: Yeah.
1: There are stores, well, I'll walk in and I see that. I'm like, oh, I don't want to deal with kiosks.
0: And again, when you go to the same, it doesn't matter if it's a coffee shop, if it's McDonald's, if it's KFC. If you're a regular and you walk in and you see the same people, it does make your day.
1: It changes the experience.
0: Yes.
1: Absolutely. Also, if it's Super Saver and it's like 11 o'clock on a Friday night, why we only got one register open and
0: all the self-checkouts
1: are closed?
0: Oh.
1: They're closed too. Oh. Like, I stood in line for like 15 minutes. I was like, all I needed was, you know, one thing to make dinner.
0: And at 11 o'clock at night?
1: I was done. I had just done football and I was wide awake and I was like, I didn't eat anything.
0: Okay.
1: Because I can't eat when I'm announcing. It just feels weird.
0: Mm-hmm.
1: You know, and you're talking the whole time.
0: Mm-hmm.
1: So it makes it hard to put food in your mouth.
0: Mm-hmm.
1: So I was like, I'm hungry.
0: Mm-hmm.
1: And everything's closed.
0: You just keep talking now?
1: Yeah, just keep going.
0: Okay, right. All right, coming up after 7 o'clock, the question for you. If you were... Okay, look, we're not taking confessions. Please don't confess to any past crimes, okay?
1: Yeah, we can't be involved in that. This is more like...
0: If you were... Right, if you were to go to prison, what would the crime be for? And I've said this before. Stop leaving the carts out. Stop it. There's a whole corral.
1: Especially in Lincoln and in Nebraska, where it's so windy.
0: Yes!
1: Like sometimes you walk out, and that cart is moving. It is going 10, 15 miles per hour across the parking lot.
0: Get your steps in and put it in the cart corral.
1: We don't need more steps.
0: They're usually right behind you. There's like one on each side. Just put it in there.
1: Also, if you're parking on the far end of the parking lot, don't park right next to the person who just parked. It's weird. Like, we're the only two people on the... Like, give me a buffer space.
0: That's true. Or when they pull in, like, when you... There's, like, all these open spaces in front of you, and then they pull right in front of you. Like, yeah. So you're...
1: It's like, we don't...
0: Nose to nose.
1: We're the only ones here.
0: Right. Why would you do that? Why?
1: Give some space.
0: Why? We'll find out your answer after 7 o'clock.
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1: All right, so please don't confess to anything that's going to get you in trouble right now. This is just hypothetical, just kind of silly.
2: Yeah, silly stuff. Yeah. Whimsy.
1: If you went to prison for a crime, what would it be for? I'm telling you, carts. Or. If you don't want people in your conversation, put your iPad, your ear pods in. Earpods.
2: Yeah, we don't need to be on speaker.
1: Earpods? What are earpods?
2: Earpods?
1: Your earbuds. The things that go in your ear.
2: your earbud buds.
1: Put them in, and then nobody will be in your conversation.
2: Well, you're not alone in that. Over on Facebook, Moira says, coming for anyone who talks on speaker. Mm. It's over.
1: Mm-hmm.
2: Please don't do speaker.
1: Yeah.
2: Especially if you're, like, at a restaurant. Like, we don't need to be...
1: We don't need to know.
2: We're all going to be part of the conversation.
1: Right, and if you don't want our input, take it off a speaker.
2: There you go. Tiffany also says, someone doing harm on my kids.
1: Yeah. Oh, yeah.
2: Yeah. Yeah. Don says, mine would probably be people smoking when it's clearly no smoking.
1: Mm.
2: I'm not quiet about that.
1: Mm-hmm.
2: It's weird. I think it's changed so much that when I see someone smoking out in public, it throws me off a little bit.
1: You're like, wait, you actually... What? That's the thing?
2: I mean, it used to be so commonplace.
1: So prevalent. Like, because there was a smoking section, the non-smoking section. You could smoke on planes. You could smoke everywhere.
2: Restaurants.
1: Yeah. And now you don't. Or if you see somebody, it's usually a vape.
2: Yeah. There's a lot more vaping.
1: You see a lot of vaping. So it does kind of throw you off sometimes when you see, like, an actual cigarette. You're like, oh.
2: I was out at the car show, and I saw a guy walking around, and I was like, I guess it's weird that it feels weird.
1: Right?
2: You know, because that used to be just commonplace.
1: I know.
2: And now it's like...
1: You're like, oh, wow. Okay. Yeah.
2: I was like, yeah, you're outside. I mean, I guess. Yeah.
1: Do you, boo?
2: Yeah.
1: Mm. I think my other thing is, especially because I have a daughter in the service industry, don't be rude to servers.
2: Ooh. Yeah.
1: Like, if something's wrong with your food, be calm. They didn't make it.
2: Right.
1: Your problem's not with the server.
2: You probably made mistakes in your daily life.
1: Exactly.
2: Nobody's
1: okay,
2: perfect.
1: So the kitchen messed up. Calm down.
2: Don't fix it.
1: Yeah. Be civil. The snapping at, like, a server.
2: The football season brings out a different crowd to bars and restaurants.
1: Mm-hmm.
2: And it's always an adjustment the first couple of weekends. And so I was actually texting with a friend of mine who's a bartender. And she's like, oh, they're back.
1: Oh.
2: You know, folks that haven't been, like, don't know the etiquette, don't know the rules, think that, you know, that it's all about them. And it can be rough. Like, if you're going to go watch football and sit at the bar for, like, 6 hours.
1: You need to buy stuff.
2: Yeah, you got to buy stuff.
1: Uh-huh.
2: And tip accordingly. Because you're just going to spend,
1: you're
2: putting a full day shift.
1: Yeah.
2: You're
1: going to
2: be there
1: for
2: somebody's entire shift. Make it worth their while.
1: 402-438-1073, socials, B107.3. So, you went to prison. You're going to prison. What is the crime for? Please no past confessions, okay?
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3: Mostly cloudy this morning with a 30% chance of additional showers and thunderstorms. Temperature rising into the upper 70s by noon. This afternoon, partly to mostly cloudy, hot, humid, and windy.
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0: newest hit. Like, ooh, ouch.
1: Awkward.
0: Ouch,
1: awkward. It's rough with this, your first album, too.
0: Yeah.
1: You don't have any cachet to lean back
0: on. You got four songs that people are like, I've heard that one before.
1: That appears to be plagiarism.
0: It's B107.3, B Mornings with Brooke and Adam. And the question this morning, please don't confess to any past crimes, okay? Please. Ready, please.
1: Like pet peeves, whimsies.
0: Yeah.
1: Not we have to turn you in.
0: Yeah. So if you went to prison, what would the crime be for? Tim says, the list could actually get quite long. Anywhere from not understanding the basics of supply and demand to believing everything on social media. However, the one thing I know that I go to prison for is because I deal with it on an everyday basis is people who drive in the left lane of the interstate and they're not going the speed limit. There are three lanes on the interstate between Lincoln and Omaha, and each one has a basic speed designation. If you're not going faster than the rest of traffic, you should not be in the left lane.
1: Be on the right. Get in the right lane.
0: All right, 402-438-1073. Hi, B107.3. Who's this?
2: Liz.
0: Hey, Liz.
2: Hey.
0: All right, so Liz, what are you going to prison for?
2: If I caught someone being rude or disrespectful.
0: Just in general.
2: Yeah, it actually almost happened like two Christmases ago. I was like in the toy section of Target. And I was probably two or three aisles away from this person, and this lady was ripping a Target worker, a new one, because they were out of the Lego set that her grandson wanted. And mind you, this was maybe a week before Christmas.
0: Okay, so she waited till the last minute.
1: That's on her.
0: And then she's upset because a store runs out of things. Oh, okay. Yeah.
2: Yes, and it was on like a Monday. After they had just, you know how Target does like big sales on that kind of stuff? Like there's a week long sale of it. Well, they did one of those huge like buy one, get one free or buy one, get one 50% off or something like that. But like I was having embarrassment and I wasn't even part of it.
0: Oh no.
2: She was so loud and so rude and I was like, this is what I'm going to go to jail for right here. I'm going to go murder someone in Target. They're being rude to someone whose fault it isn't their fault,
0: right?
1: And who has very limited power. I mean, you're stuck. You're a worker at Target. You're not, doing inventory.
2: Yes. And I really wanted to be like, ma'am, I'm pretty sure you're of retirement age. You've had months and months. Christmas is the same time every year.
0: Yeah.
2: And you probably knew that your grandson wanted this a long time ago.
0: Yeah. So that's on you, ma'am. That's on you.
2: Yep. It was one of those times where I really wished I had the item in my cart. And I could have been like, if you were a lot nicer, I probably would have given you this item.
0: But now. But now, no. Nanny, nanny, boo, boo.
2: No.
0: Oh, that's so good. Thanks, Liz.
2: You betcha. Have a great day, guys.
0: You too. Bye-bye. 402-438-1073, social B107.3.
1: Over on Facebook, Deborah says, I agree with Brooke. I bring straight carts in without punching the bum. Too lazy to put it back. One of these times, though, you're like, you know what?
0: But the funniest part about that is Deborah is teeny tiny.
1: Mm-hmm.
0: So if you just see her haul off onto one, oh my gosh. Oh, they forgot to put the cart away. Yep.
1: And when I saw stray carts, my brain went stray cats. I was very confused for a split second.
0: The cat growl, the cart growl. Yeah, why not?
1: I mean, you should bring stray cats in, too.
0: Yes, absolutely. 402-438-1073, socials B107.3.
3: 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Because life doesn't slow down. We're in the middle with you.
4: Good morning. A couple of slow spots to keep in mind. South 58th Street at A Street, a truck versus a pole accident. Westbound traffic slowed. 27th and Y, southbound, a stalled vehicle slowing traffic. 27th and Y. Otherwise, most traffic moving well. We do have several construction projects. Do use caution as you move through and around. Keep in mind, work continues on Old Cheney Road from the Knolls to 27th Street. Eastbound lane closure for a water main project. Make sure...
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0: It's Nelly and Kelly Dilemma, Lincoln's number one at work station, B107.3. It's The Mornings with Brooke and Adam. So I remember when Black Mirror first came out, and the concept of technology recording you like 24/7, it just seemed like it was so far away.
1: Right, like that's not something that we're going to have
0: to
1: deal with.
0: We're never going to have to worry about that. And then here we are a few years later. It just seemed at the time so like dystopian and creepy. And we're like...
1: That won't be our society.
0: This is so crazy television.
1: There won't be cameras on every pole letting everyone know where we go.
0: Well, here we are. Apple just announced a new Apple Watch feature that people are calling straight out of Black Mirror.
1: Oh.
0: And I get it. The feature is called Siri Recap. And basically your Apple Watch can listen to the sounds around you and then use AI to create a summary of your conversations.
1: Awesome.
0: Yay.
1: So this has potential like legal ramifications because there are states where you cannot record someone without permission.
0: Right. Yeah. And think of all the conversations that you have with a person, right?
1: A lot of my conversations
0: I don't want recorded.
1: It's already disturbing that 20 hours a week is recorded and on the air and put public.
0: So you can actually set it to be on all the time. You can schedule it for certain hours or turn it off completely. Apple says the feature is designed with privacy in mind and that the raw audio isn't stored.
1: But then how do you access it later if it's not stored
0: anywhere? There's also another feature called Live Rewind. And this one is extra wet. The watch can process the last 15 seconds of audio and give you a transcript of what was just said.
1: Wow. So this is gonna end a lot of arguments.
0: And a lot of relationships and friendships.
1: Like, I never said that. Oh, really?
0: Well, hold on.
1: Hold on.
0: Let me rewind. And that's exactly what happened.
1: Let's check the tape.
0: And that's exactly what happened in Black Mirror. Like, this person started obsessing over and then just kept rewinding and rewinding and rewinding.
1: This is a legit episode.
0: Yeah.
1: Oh, wow.
0: Yeah. It was like, there was like a little device the size of a grain of rice, and they put it like behind your ear, and it just recorded everything. And then you had like a little remote where you could rewind, and your like eyes would close, and you'd watch it play back. And this guy ended up doing that, and he became obsessed.
1: I can see how he would.
0: Right? So Apple says that it's still not storing raw audio, but how is it not? Because you're rewinding the last couple of seconds of audio.
1: So you have the
0: audio. It's got to store somewhere.
1: That's called storing when you put it someplace.
0: But is it just deleting every 30 seconds? It records 15 and then deletes every 30? I don't buy that.
1: I don't buy that. You got to be fast, too. Like, 15 seconds goes quick.
0: Yeah. I mean, yeah, cool. Like, if you were in an argument, I didn't say that. But also not cool. Right?
1: I feel like that it's going to make things very complicated.
0: Yeah.
1: You're always, going to instant review your conversations.
0: Also, what if you're sitting at, like, a bar or a restaurant and you're recording other people's conversations?
1: Yeah.
0: Because what's the distance that it can hear?
1: Yeah, or just, I mean, you're at the park.
0: Mm-hmm.
1: You're at, the tailgate.
0: Yeah.
1: On the dock, complete strangers.
0: Yeah.
1: It's packed. We had a great crowd last on Saturday. We'll have another great crowd this Saturday. But there's a lot of people you don't know.
0: A lot of people talking about a lot of things.
1: And microphones can pick up stuff that, like, you wouldn't hear because you're focused on the conversation you're having.
0: Mm-hmm.
1: Or, your own thoughts.
0: It's all just so icky.
1: I mean, the thing is, like, we all assume our phones are listening to us. And Apple's like, no, they're not. Except here's a feature where we're totally listening
0: to you. We're 100% listening to everything you said. And you can recap it and play it back. But no, we're not actually listening.
1: We're not.
0: You could turn it off.
1: The audio.
0: You could turn it off.
1: I like how they say raw audio. Like, what, you're keeping the edited version? That feels worse. But you're putting me a little reverb on there? We don't keep the raw audio, but we do keep all of it with you sounding like a robot. Yeah.
0: We've added special effects, a little music bed.
1: Yeah, so there's, for some reason, there's a rooster in the background of everyone.
0: We've zhuzhed it up for you. So there it is. You know what? I am an Apple person. I love my Apple, but all these new features, the new watches and the Duo, the problems are having.
1: Society is here.
0: I'm just kind of like, maybe I just want my old flip phone back. Maybe I just want the old flip phone.
1: I have an old phone that I could only use to browse the internet because, like, it's so old. Like, this is an old... My main phone is an old phone, but I have, like, a 10. And, like, all the apps aren't updated, so all... Because they can't.
0: Right.
1: The operating system is so old. And it's like, well, it's kind of nice. I can't do anything with this phone, but, like, go on to the internet and make calls. Like, there's no apps. There's no...
0: I think that might be the way to go. Go back. Go back. It's just too much.
1: Just using a phone to talk to people.
0: Yeah. All right, coming up in just about 9 minutes, this 100% should not exist.
2: 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Because life doesn't slow down. We're in the middle with you.
3: As we continue through our drive time, no new accidents or major delays. Looks like 58th and A Street has been moved out of the way, an earlier truck pole accident. 27th and Y Street, a stalled vehicle a little bit earlier, may still be running a little slow. We do have several construction projects. Keep in mind, bridge work on the I-180 bridges over I-80, lane restrictions, lane shifts, and some detours in that area. That area does tend to run slow. Do use caution with some wet driving conditions and make sure...
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0: It's Ariana Grande, Hate That I Made You Love Me, Lincoln's number one at workstation, B107.3. It's B-Mornings with Brooke and Adam, and this, it's an abomination. It should not exist, and I'm...
1: Oh, no.
0: Just in time for Halloween, too. Yay.
1: Which is not that far
0: off. Not far at all.
1: How are we in the middle of September?
0: I know.
1: Didn't it just become September?

0: know me, I'm always in a quest to find a good scent. Like, yes.
1: The super sniffer is always active.
0: Always. Like, and I have a scent right now that I absolutely love, but I'm still like, I mean, I might find something else.
1: I mean, you're open to possibilities.
0: I like to rotate and alternate.
1: Yeah, you got a roster of scents.
0: Like, this morning, I actually have on, I love several of Ariana Grande's. And this morning, I have on Ariana's Love Notes. But, like, my go-to has been... So,
1: was that song about you? She feels bad that... I hate that I made you love my scents.
0: No, she loves that I love her scents, okay? Because I spend money.
1: she likes the change, yeah.
0: I love my Coach Love. There's another one. It's Carolina Herrera, La Bamba. Oh, right now, those are, like, my top three.
1: Yeah.
0: Mm-hmm. This one will never, ever be in the rotation.
1: This is not breaking into the top three.
0: Candy corn perfume.
1: Candy corn? What does candy corn smell like, other than, like, the embodiment of stale?
0: Wax and sugar. It's called Ode to Candy Corn. $22, and you can get it on candycornseason.com. While supplies last.
1: So if I come in wearing Ode to Candy Corn...
0: You have to get out.
1: You gotta leave.
0: You have to go. Go shower.
1: Cleanse thyself in the waters of Lake Minnetonka or somewhere.
0: You better go over to Holmes Lake, jump in, splash around.
1: I've done that before.
0: That's true, you did.
1: Yeah.
0: There's going to be two drop dates. So the first one is coming up.
1: This isn't even like in the store. This is like, you got to be ready.
0: You have to go online and get it.
1: These are like Valis passes on the bargain page.
0: Yeah.
1: They're going to be sold out in 20 minutes.
0: You better be ready. So the first drop is on the 22nd, and then the second drop is October 1st. Don't even know how many they're making available.
1: There's like five.
0: I hope it's more. It's like not more than five.
1: You don't want to be out and smelling this.
0: No.
1: You don't want this to be a big thing.
0: You know, okay, first of all,
1: often when you're walking, say, or when we were at the dock on Saturday, tons of people, were you just sitting there in your head being like, that's this scent, that's this, it was like, okay, can you...
0: No.
1: Pull them out of the air like
0: no.
1: that?
0: No. Okay. But I can't. I mean, like, if you walk past me, I'm like, oh, that's good. Or, And, you know, also I'm a hugger. And, like, people's scents sometimes stick on you.
1: Yes. That's what I've been told.
0: And that's the worst if it's one you don't like.
1: Right.
0: And you hug someone and they're like.
1: This is not the...
0: Like, I hope I'm never that person that I've hugged someone and then they're like, ew, Brooke.
1: Well, most people don't have a super sniffer. So, I think that's probably... Not as common as like, your experience with the scents is very different.
0: Very different, yeah. The bottles are very small. They're 1.7 ounce. But again, $22.
1: I mean, a little goes a long way with perfume. Right? Mm. So you don't need that much.
0: So they say there's swirls together of notes of creamy vanilla, sponge sugar, and honey. Mm. I like the taste of honey. I'm not like a honey scent person.
1: Really?
0: Mm-mm.
1: No.
0: Mm-mm.
1: I don't think I could describe what honey smells like.
0: You can't describe what most things smell like.
1: So my sense of smell, yours is like, well, it's got these notes. I've like got very like good, bad. That sounds like burnt, or that smells like burnt. Gasoline.
0: Oh, which happened over the weekend. I was like, that smells like gasoline. And you're like, yeah. And I go, wait, you smell that?
1: I can smell gasoline.
0: So I knew it had to be pretty strong when you were like, yeah. And I'm like, oh. Are we about to burn down?
1: If my life depended on identifying a scent, no, would not make
0: not
1: it.
0: Not going to happen.
1: Not going to make it. They'd be like, is this, what fruit is this? I'd be like, it's fruity?
0: That's what you said when you were like, there's a bunch of vapes out here. It smells fruity. Don't know what fruit it is.
1: Don't know what fruit it is.
0: Just fruity.
1: I know it is fruity.
0: Oh, man. But if you're interested in this abomination... It's candycornseason.com again on the 22nd and October 1st.
1: I mean, in a very weird way, it's like Brooke repellent spray.
0: 100%. Yeah. You don't want me around?
1: Yeah, you know what? Candy corn? Then Brooke would be like, nope.
0: I can't stand Brooke. Spray it. Spray it.
1: Be gone, Brooke.
0: I won't come around, I promise. All right, coming up after 8 o'clock, we're going to revisit that question. Please, no confessions. If you're going to prison, what's the crime you're committing? We're talking about fun, silly stuff, okay?
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3: As we continue through our drive time, do watch for slowdowns. South 56 at Calvert, just west of the intersection, a medical call. Do watch for emergency response. Otherwise, most traffic moving well. A few volume slowdowns, and we do have several construction projects. Keep in mind Highway 77 of the Homestead Expressway at Warlick Boulevard, West Denton Road. An overpass project with lane shifts, lane closures. That area can run slow. Do use extra caution with our wet driving conditions, and watch your speed in our school zone.

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1: Sorry, today's question. This is why I shouldn't say things to you last minute.
2: No, because I want to continue that conversation, but it is not an on-air conversation.
1: All right, so the question for today, please don't confess to any crimes. We're not going to be held liable or in connection with it.
2: I mean, Becky from Crime Stoppers comes in all the time. So just you know, she's listening. So if you got some crimes to confess, be careful.
1: All right. If you were to go to prison, what would the crime be for? 402-438-1073, socials B107.3.
2: Over on Facebook, new ones still coming in. Barb says, sticking up for someone with special needs.
3: Oh, absolutely. Yeah. Mm-hmm.
2: Moira says, coming for anyone who talks on speaker.
3: Mm-hmm.
2: It's over. Talks on speaker or watches videos with the sound up and like... There's a gentleman. He's a very nice guy. I will run into him occasionally in the late afternoon when I'm, you know, sitting at the bar doing lunch.
3: Mm-hmm.
2: And he's getting ready to go home to cook. And he will pull up his recipe for the day and watch the video of walking him through what he's going to make that night.
3: So he doesn't have...
2: And he's taking notes. So it's just, and I just want to be like, dude, can you get a headphones? I don't want to know.
3: Right. I'm not making this dish, sir.
2: And no one wants me to make this dish. and it's not like annoying. It's not like an annoying sound. It's just, you're like, I'm like, I don't need to know.
3: The amount of times that they have to make the announcement on a plane, please don't watch your movies without your headphones.
2: Right. I had a Greyhound bus driver stop the bus.
3: Oh, pull over the dad move.
2: Stop the bus on the side of the road, and it's like 1 a.m.
3: Whoa!
2: And I was really glad he did. And we're like on my way to Wichita. I'm in Kansas, just side of the road in Kansas. He stopped the bus, stood up, and said, "If you don't turn off, you know whatever, you know the sound, we will not be going forward."
3: Wow!
2: And like guy turned the sound off, and then he took off. We're like, oh man!
3: Wasn't that hard to do that from the beginning?
2: No. Well, he'd already made announcements reminding, because it's nighttime and people are trying to sleep.
3: Right.
2: You know?
3: No, I'm saying the guy who turned off the phone, like, yeah. Why couldn't you have done that from the very beginning?
2: Right. It was like,
3: plug in your headphones.
2: Plug in your headphones. Or closed captions.
3: Yeah.
2: Just go closed captions. Then you get to do the voices in your head, which is kind of fun. Don says, mine would probably be people smoking when it's clearly no smoking. I'm not quiet about that.
3: Okay. All right. 402-438-1073. 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
0: It's time for B107.3 traffic, brought to you by Brian Health, because life doesn't slow down. We're in the middle with you.
4: On the downhill side of our drive time traffic, no new accidents or major delays. Most traffic moving well, all things considered. We do have several construction projects we'll want to keep in mind. Vine Street, 66 to 70th, that is closed for street improvements. The detour would be 66 to O Street. Work continues on Cornhusker, 35th to Havelock. Lane closures and lane shifts, some head-to-head traffic. 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Use extra caution with our wet driving conditions.

0: to prison.
1: What's the crime? Oh, wait. No, we did this already.
2: We did this already. What we can do it again if you want.
1: No.
2: The pure confusion on my face.
1: I know. Like, I was like, what? Okay, never mind.
2: Trying
1: That's
2: to do
1: why
2: the dog head
1: I
2: tilt.
1: I was looking at the screen and something didn't seem right to me, but I was like, no. That's right. No, it's not. There we go.
2: There we go.
1: There we go. Oh, we have to.
2: It's a Monday.
1: It is a Monday.
2: It's a Monday. Everybody has the Monday.
1: And I will blame this on my daughter. She's going to call me right back. I was listening to her, and I got thrown off. So, that's her fault. I'm blaming her.
2: I was caught. This moment. It was like, do I just go with it?
1: No, I'm glad you had that look on your face of like, what is happening? What are we doing right now?
2: Are we in a time warp?
1: It's B-Mornings with Brooke and Adam. And I'm not infallible. I do make mistakes.
2: Okay.
1: It's rare. This is going to be the only one for a while.
2: It was like 60-40. 40% of me was like, just go with it. Just do that again. Let's pretend it didn't happen.
1: All right. excuse me. BuzzFeed recently had this article of things that we didn't used to have to pay for, but now we have to pay for.
2: I think a part of it was I really wanted to find out what this was about. So I was like, no, I want to, what is she talking about?
1: So it's things that used to be absolutely free, and now we have to pay. And in some cases, you have to pay a lot for them.
2: Mm-hmm.
1: For instance, not that long ago, remember the iPhone used to come with the headphones and the charger?
2: Yeah.
1: Now, neither.
2: Nope, now you got
1: to
2: buy them.
1: You have to buy both. And you can't even, I don't even think, can you still get the corded charger? Or is it just AirPods now?
2: Oh, I don't know. My phone is very old. We're just not doing...
1: I don't think you can get... I'm not the corded charger, excuse me, the corded headphones.
2: Oh, I think you can still... Well, I don't know. I've got the Lightning still, and there's a dongle you can do.
1: Yeah.
2: For the corded
1: headphones. Are hard to find, too.
2: Yeah.
1: So I don't even know if they're even still doing the corded headphones. I feel like they're forcing you to get the AirPods.
2: Yeah, well, because they want you to spend the money on the AirPods.
1: Or you get the over-the-head, like, Beats or whatever.
2: Some sort of... Bluetooth speaker.
1: Yeah. Mm-hmm. Checked bags. Oh, remember the days where you didn't have to pay for a checked bag?
2: You got one included. Now it's like maybe you get a carry-on included.
1: Possibly you'll get the carry-on.
2: If you're lucky.
1: If you're not in a certain group.
2: Yeah, depending on how you purchased your tickets.
1: It's just so crazy. Now, if you do fly international, you get one. One.
2: Hey, that's all you need.
1: I hope so, because that's all you're getting.
2: Yeah, the big one.
1: That's all you're getting. Also, seat selections.
2: I used to just
1: you have
2: like
1: four free ones you can choose from, and then you got to pay.
2: Which middle seat would you like?
1: Basically.
2: You want the middle seat by the bathroom or the one two rows from the bathroom? Those are your options for free.
1: Next up, $30. After that, $90.
2: Yeah.
1: It's like, I'm buying the ticket. Why do you have to pay extra for the seat?
2: Because I need the money.
1: Can I just stand in the aisle?
2: No, that's illegal.
1: Come on, man. How about YouTube without excessive ads?
2: I had YouTube Premium for years. And I, you know, as we're all looking to cut back, I was like, okay, I'm going to go to the regular version.
1: Mm-hmm.
2: Yikes.
1: All ads?
2: So many ads.
1: Really?
2: And like most of the videos aren't cut for ads.
1: Mm.
2: So it's really abrupt.
1: It just stops in like the worst.
2: It's like mid sentence.
1: Like,
2: you know, and this is when we'll talk about here's an ad. What?
1: Free internet content. Remember you could go to like all the different sites, all the different newspapers, mm-hmm. everything. Now like, everything's a paywall.
2: You got a paywall, or are you signed in? Oh, you get your free ones.
1: It's so annoying.
2: I have a subscription to The Athletic and The New York Times, but I had to verify it yesterday because I was signed in on too many devices. You're using this on too many devices. We think you're cheating. So we're going to log you out of everything and make you sign back in.
1: Hmm.
2: Okay, I'm sorry. I have several devices.
1: Right. I'm sorry. I'm trying to keep current.
2: My subscription I pay for.
1: Right. Parking. That's one of the things that I love about Sand Hills. It's always free parking.
2: There's more free parking here in Lincoln than other places I've lived.
1: Hmm.
2: I've been very impressed with that. And the meters downtown, like, end at certain times.
1: Yeah.
2: And then on the weekend.
1: And then on
2: Sundays.
1: Sundays, I mean, you don't pay.
2: That is not happening in other cities.
1: And I have to say, even if you do pay for the meter, it's not terrible.
2: It's not crazy. The parking garages aren't bad here.
1: No.
2: I mean,
1: except
2: on
1: game days.
2: Except on game days. But, I mean, that's, you know, supply and demand.
1: Right.
2: Anytime I'd want to go to downtown Minneapolis, it's $25.
1: That's regular.
2: Just
1: that's
2: like
1: not even on a game
2: Tuesday
1: day
2: at like 3 p.m.
1: Oof. Oof.
2: Like, good luck trying to find any parking you do not have to pay for. It was cheaper for me to take the train or to Uber in than ever pay for parking in Minneapolis.
1: Hmm. Well, we have to pay for everything now. Everything used to be free. Now we got to pay for it.
2: Remember when you used to have the white pages? When someone would call you from a number, you could look in the white pages and find out who they were.
1: Yeah.
2: You try to Google that, and you're going to get 37 sites that want you to pay for that same information.
1: They'll give you, like, the first initial of, like, the first and last name, and then they're like, pay $1.99.
2: Yeah, would you like to know more?
1: For the full record.
2: Like, what happened to the white pages?
1: Yeah, that's another one. Thanks. Now I feel like a grandma. Remember in the olden days.
2: In the day, you could get a gumball for a penny. And that gumball would...
0: The York County Harvest Market is happening Sunday, October 4th from 10 to 3 at the York County Fairgrounds. 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
5: Dolly Parton's first posthumous song is out. It's called Bound to Ride, and it's featured on the upcoming Stanley Brothers tribute album, Where the Soul Never Dies, celebrating 80 years of the Stanley Brothers. Dolly recorded her vocals back in 2022. The album also features Willie Nelson, Sierra Farrell, Dierks Bentley, and more. The full Stanley Brothers tribute album will be out on October 16th. Celine Dion is back on stage in Paris after taking several years off. She canceled tours after being diagnosed with stiff person syndrome, which is a rare neurological disorder. She cried with her fans as she performed her hits on stage yesterday. She's currently working on a Paris residency, which has been expanded to 16 concerts due to popular demand. Celine is performing in both English and in French. The inaugural Ocean Wave Festival in California has been canceled. The event's been called off due to impacts of Hurricane Marie. A message sent to ticket holder reads, ticket holders, because there was more than one.
6: It's just one guy was going. Sorry, Bob.
5: It reads, storm surf and runoff has caused significant beach erosion and the festival can no longer be safely held as planned. Ocean Wave Festival was set to take place on September 26th and 27th on the beach in Santa Monica with headliners, The Killers, Olivia Dean, Jack White, and more. And, well, they're going to have to...
6: The irony of the Ocean Wave Festival being canceled by ocean waves.
5: Yeah, that's true. Arizona is suing L'Oreal, alleging the company hid evidence that its hair relaxer products could cause cancer. Arizona Attorney General Kristen Mays filed the lawsuit Thursday in state court, making Arizona the first state to sue over alleged cancer risks linked to hair relaxers. The suit accuses L'Oreal of violating state consumer protection laws by marketing the products without warning consumers about the alleged risks of ovarian and uterine cancer. The state is seeking penalties and damages, as well as a court order forcing L'Oreal to stop selling the products unless it warns customers of the cancer risk. Christopher Nolan's The Odyssey is now the highest-grossing film in the history of Universal Pictures. The 114-year-old film company announced the milestone on this Saturday. The epic film's domestic earnings will top $600 million after this weekend, with an international mark of over $1 billion in ticket sales. The Odyssey is now Christopher Nolan's highest-grossing film ever. It's also the top-grossing R-rated film in history, as well as the biggest earner for IMAX ever. And there you go. That is your buzz.
7: Congratulations. Today is your day. You're off to great places. You're off and away.
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0: Benson Boone, Mr. Electric Blue. It's today's variety, B107.3, B Mornings with Brooke and Adam. Kids are in school now, right?
1: Yes, I'd say so. It's 8:52.
0: We can get a little adult.
1: Ooh, spicy.
0: You remember the days of the the call of the booty?
1: Yes.
0: The booty call. You know, you were desperate for one thing. Well,
1: I thought it would be cool if I just called butt dials booty calls because it would make me sound more interesting.
0: No. Well, desperation has changed because times have changed. And it's no longer about the booty calls, but the foodie calls.
1: Oh, we want different things in life, I guess. our desires have evolved.
0: Yes. We're things are expensive.
1: Yeah. Yes, they are.
0: So a foodie call is basically when you set up a date just to get a meal.
1: I mean, I think like that's been happening for a while.
0: But now it's got a name.
1: Yeah. It's got the foodie call. I was more thinking that this is like, hey, you up, bring me food.
0: That would be nice.
1: Or can you send over DoorDash?
0: Right. You up? You hungry? That I would answer.
1: I have. Now, it hasn't happened in a while, but I have had somebody, you know, like, where I just sent food to their house.
0: Yeah?
1: Yeah.
0: So you don't even need to say you up anymore. You just say, you hungry?
1: Yeah.
0: And then, yes.
1: The answer is usually yes.
0: Yes. Yeah. Thank you. Mm-hmm. So, according to a survey on datingadvice.com, 30% of people have admitted to accepting a date, like a dinner invitation, just so they can get that free meal.
1: I feel like it should be higher.
0: I would think so.
1: But I think also, are you guaranteed to get a free meal anymore? Because not a...
0: What do you mean? Like everybody's doing like Dutch?
1: Yeah, like a lot more. It seems like people are paying their own way.
0: I feel like the rule is still if you ask, you pay.
1: Okay.
0: I feel like that's still the rule. I don't know. I haven't gone out in a while. I'm at home doing DoorDash. Whole Foods delivery.
1: Hey. Nothing wrong with that.
0: That's my foodie call right there.
1: Hey, DoorDash, you up?
0: I am. You hungry? Yes, I am. Thank you, DoorDash. Yes.
1: Let me pay an exorbitant amount for this burrito.
0: Booty calls aren't just for young adults either. 26% of people 65 and older have had a foodie call.
1: I mean, everybody's feeling the financial pain right now.
0: For real.
1: Especially if you're on a limited income or just pension or Social Security.
0: I mean, for a free meal at a nice place, maybe. I don't know. I mean, I don't like people,
1: what's
0: though.
1: The threshold for nice place? Like, if somebody is like, yo, you know, let's go to a fast food place, would you be like, I'm good?
0: I'm content right where I'm at. I'm sat, and I'm going to continue to stay sat.
1: That's not moving the lever. Like, are we talking, like, how many dollar signs
0: to get, like, if I'm at home on a weekend comfortable?
1: Yeah.
0: It's going to take probably at least two to three.
1: Two to three. Okay.
0: Yeah. Right. Like, if I was out and about already.
1: Right.
0: Okay. Cool.
1: An object in motion stays in motion.
0: Right.
1: Object at rest stays at rest.
0: Yes.
1: You very much live by those principles.
0: I do.
1: Like, if you're out, you'll stay out.
0: If I'm out, yeah.
1: But
0: absolutely.
1: If you're in, you're in.
0: If I'm in.
1: And it is tough to get you back out again.
0: Happened over the weekend. Someone was like, hey, do you want to go karaoke? I was like, I'm already in my PJs.
1: Yeah, I'm. And if you're not in the PJs, you're in the inside clothes.
0: Yeah.
1: You'd have to go put on your outside clothes.
0: And that's a tough transition.
1: It is.
0: You better catch me.
1: It's a bridge too far.
0: If I'm like walking between rooms and I'm up and moving around and I say, hey, do you want to do this? And you don't respond. And then I've changed.
1: And then you sit down.
0: And I sat down.
1: You get all comfy on the couch.
0: Not moving.
1: Blanket.
0: Mm-mm.
1: Too late. You have missed your window.
0: You've got about 32 seconds to respond.
1: Your re-entry window is closed. Stay out there and space.

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0: the chocolate color red, the blue. 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
0: So many pretty girls around me and they're waking up the rock.
1: Keep up.
0: Why you mad? 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
1: Keep up.

0: It is Elton John along with Dua Lipa, Lincoln's number one at work station, B107.3. It's B Mornings with Brooke and Adam. And I just have to say one thing real fast. Just, I want to express myself, my deep, deep, deepest, sincerest.
1: Bills make me wanna shout. Kick your heels, throw your hands.
2: You had me worried at first. I'm like, oh my gosh, she's using the serious voice. She's like, what did I do? Did I do something? And then it was like, something wrong? Is she gonna say she's leaving? What's happening? Oh, it's the Bills. Okay. Going through an entire glass case of emotion roller coaster over here.
0: Sorry.
2: Good.
0: I'm done. For now.
2: I have a confession to make.
0: Okay.
2: I was dropping eaves earlier. I was eavesdropping and heard.
0: I was like, you were what?
2: You were what now?
0: You were dropping, uh-huh.
2: And you were talking with either one of your daughters about dog insurance, you know, pet insurance.
0: Yeah.
2: And pets can be really expensive.
0: Mm, yeah.
2: Whether you want to, you know, try to do the insurance thing up front and you're paying every month, or do you wait just to have to go in and then get the bill? It adds up.
0: It does.
2: What? How would you feel if you took in Benny because he was walking funny? Something's wrong.
0: Mm-hmm.
2: You spend $300 to get him checked out, find out everything is fine. The reason is because you were limping. So Benny, out of sympathy, would start limping as well. This happened to a guy in the UK. He had broke his foot, so he's in a cast. And so when he walks the dog, he's in a walking boot. He doesn't walk in the same way.
0: Yeah.
2: So the dog started limping just like him, so he wouldn't feel, you know, alone.
0: Honestly, the laugh might be worth it. I mean, it's a lot, but it's, I mean, $300, but when you realize your dog is that smart, you're like, well, all right.
2: Well, and I guess I looked into this a little further. This is not uncommon.
0: I've seen this before.
2: Like, dogs. Yeah.

0: will adapt. Mm-hmm. Like, they catch human yawns. If you yawn,
1: yeah,
0: your dog will yawn. Mm-hmm. And they might not even, it's not even like the same involuntary. Like, if you yawned, then I'll have the instinct to yawn.
1: Mm-hmm.
0: They just see it and they're like, oh, I guess this is what we're doing now. Open up our mouth real big. That's strange. They actually subtly match your blinks.
1: Really?
0: Yes, when you're making eye contact, they will match the blinks to you.
1: Oh, I've got to try this out now.
0: Yeah, I've got to
1: try this.
0: You got to try it out. They will copy unnecessary human actions, like touching things.
1: Yes.
0: Or, like, repeated steps.
1: Mm-hmm.
0: Like, I wipe my feet when I come in. And I've seen Lorelai wipe
1: her
0: feet, too. Like, I was just like, I don't know why we're doing this, but we're doing it.
1: Oh.
0: Which is great, because that's useful.
1: Yeah.
0: The fact that we both... In this, they say that sometimes the sighs are just them mimicking you.
1: I wondered that. Okay, so in the mornings, you know, you get up, and it's super early.
0: Mm-hmm.
1: You're walking around, you're like, ugh, it's early. Well, Hades now has started going...
0: I do this, like, it's hard to get out of bed some days, every day for me. And I will do the thing, well, I'll sit on the edge of the bed, my feet are on the floor, and I'll just take a deep breath.
1: Mm-hmm.
0: And I'm starting to wonder if maybe Lorelai is realizing, like, oh, this is what we do.
1: So she's starting to do it now.
0: So she'll be sitting there, she'll be laying down, and she'll be like, like, oh, this is what we got to do now. She's so smart, though. She knows when I... So we've got inside clothes and outside clothes, right?
1: Mm-hmm.
0: You've got the clothes you wear at home to be comfy.
1: Right.
0: So I've got, you know, sweatpants or shorts at home. And then, but when I put the jeans on,
1: oh, she knows.
0: She's like, oh, okay. It's time.
1: This is it.
0: Now we're doing stuff.
1: This is it.
0: The jeans or a hoodie, because I usually don't wear a hoodie inside.
1: Mm-hmm.
0: I throw on the hoodie. She's like, oh, go to the door. Time to go. It's very impressive. They also will walk. They will match your walking pace.
1: Mm-hmm.
0: You know, because they want to be in step with you. And then some dogs mirror sitting, lying, leaning, or head tilt posture. So when you see a dog sitting on the chair with his arm on the chair...
1: He's imitating. Wow.
0: It's not just one of those weird moments.
1: No wonder Benny looks all, like, just laid out. Because he's imitating me when I'm asleep. I'm just laid out. He's like, oh, that's how we do it? Yes, it is. That's how it works.
0: I sleep by putting... I usually put my hands over my face when I'm sleeping.
1: Really?
0: It's weird. Okay. I will, like, go to sleep with, like, this... My hand.
1: Like the face palm emoji?
0: Yes, the face palm. That's how I normally sleep.
1: All right.
0: I go get
1: you know
0: the
1: what?
0: Face palm.
1: It fits.
0: Face
1: it
0: palm.
1: Fits.
0: And I will notice Lorelai will put her hands up on her face, too. So that also explains why most nights she starts in the bed and then she goes onto the floor because I roll around so much and she's like, forget this.
1: Yeah.
0: I'm leaving.
1: All right.
0: But, yeah, if you see your dog yawning or mimicking you...
1: Or limping.
0: Or limping. They're just trying to be part of the pack.
1: I would crack up if Benny started limping. I would totally fall over laughing.
0: Well, it almost feels like they're, like, mocking you.
1: Yeah.
0: Like, oh, this is what we do now?
1: Yeah.
0: We walk funny.
1: You walk funny, so I'm just going to make you feel better, and I'm going to walk funny.
0: Yeah, we're going to do it together.
1: All right, we're going to recap the question. Please, no.
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1: So we started off talking about Rosie. Rosie is a stuffed animal that got left behind on a vacation in Italy. And her little girl was so sad. They reached back out to the hotel. And the hotel said, you know what, Rosie needs a little VIP treatment. So the staff had a lot of fun and took Rosie to, like, the pool and all the other amenities and took photos and then sent those all back with Rosie to her little girl.
2: Rosie was very well taken care of.
1: Very well. She had, like, the breakfast buffet. She was living life.
2: Breakfast buffet. Then we talked about the real secret sauce for a lot of fast food places is the people. And places like McDonald's, Wendy's, Chipotle, White Castle, Taco Bell, Pizza Hut are all realizing, ooh, we need people, not just machines.
1: Mm-hmm.
2: And so they're shifting back to getting real people back in the stores. Problem is, they got to pay them more because people aren't coming back for what they used to pay. So now they're gonna the return on investment's gonna cost a little bit more.
1: Well, you know what? You want your business to survive, then you have to bring people back.
2: Yeah, you need people. Mm-hmm. That's the connection.
1: We also talked about how life is becoming more like a Black Mirror episode. So there was a Black Mirror episode that a guy had like a little, it looked like a little grain of rice and it was behind his ear and it recorded everything. Well, we're not quite to that, but kind of. Apple Watch is recording everything now.
2: Well, they're admitting that they're recording
1: everything. Yeah, that's true.
2: We feel like this has been happening already.
1: And how are they admitting? Well, with the Siri recap. So Siri can recap your conversation just in writing or... Or there's the 15-second playback.
2: Yeah.
1: The rewind. The what?
2: The play that back.
1: Yeah. It's a rewind, and it says, like, 15 seconds of your last conversation. Which, thank you for admitting now that you are actually listening to everything.
2: Also, I don't know how many conversations I have during a week that are worth recapping. Siri, please recap that conversation. You said hi. They said hey. How was your weekend? Good. The end.
1: We also talked about the candy corn perfume. It's $22 for 1.7 ounce, and the first drop is the 22nd. The second drop is October 1st, and it should be known as the Brook Repellent because
2: it's not a smell that I will be purchasing. Then I have to stay outside. Hard to do the show from outside.
1: But you can only get it online, which is pretty interesting. So if you are interested, hold on, let me get that website for you. It is candycornseason.com. Again, the 22nd of this month and then October 1st are the two drops.
2: No big retailer jumped on this. That feels weird.
1: Oh, I'm shocked. Shocked, I tell you. And yes, Bill, no candy corn at all. Absolutely
2: none.
1: Not.
2: None.
1: All right, the question today, please no past confessions. If you went to prison, what would the crime be that you committed?
2: Over on Facebook, Barb says, sticking up for someone with special needs. Moira is coming for anyone who talks on speaker. It's over. Tiffany says, someone doing harm on my kids. And Don says, mine would probably be people smoking when it's clearly no smoking. I am not quiet about that.
1: All right, coming up tomorrow. Would you name drop and pull rank? If you could. Got a funny story about the Pope.
2: The Pope?
1: The Pope name dropped. But you're the Pope. You can name drop all you want to.
2: You just drop your own name. Right?
1: Right.
2: Hi, I'm the Pope. End of story. What do you want, sir? Anything you got?
1: The Pope name dropped. And I'm not mad at him for it at all. So would you name drop and pull rank? We'll find out tomorrow.
2: Who does the Pope name drop?
1: You'll find out tomorrow. We've got to go. All right, we're going to end with good news. A high school teacher has a bad knee. His name is Kent Hubbs, and he went fossil hunting in North Dakota and discovered something that scientists have never documented before. A trail of footprints left by full-grown Tyrannosaurus Rex. It's incredible. It happened during a volunteer mission last year and was just announced after the finding was researched and validated. So this is fact. Kent said that his bad knee kept him in the perfect place to see it. Kudos to you.
2: Couldn't walk, so I got to see.
1: I got to kneel down and see.
2: Tyrannosaurus stayed.
1: All right, Austin and the Three More Music Midday kicking off right now. Have a fantastic Monday. Bye.
3: Congratulations. Today is your day. You're off to great places. You're off and away.
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3: Partly to mostly cloudy, hot, humid, and windy today with a 70% chance of showers and thunderstorms. Some storms may be severe, high temperature around 90. Tonight, mostly cloudy with a 70% chance of showers and thunderstorms. Once again, some storms may be severe, low in the mid-60s. From the 1011 Severe Weather Center, I'm meteorologist Brandon Rector.

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2: Partly to mostly cloudy, hot, humid, and windy today with a 70% chance of showers and thunderstorms. Some storms may be severe. High temperature around 90. Tonight, mostly cloudy with a 70% chance of showers and thunderstorms. Once again, some storms may be severe, low in the mid-60s. From the 1011 Severe Weather Center, I'm meteorologist Brandon Rector.

0: Congratulations. Today is your day. You're off to great places. You're off and away.
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0: 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You're off to great places. You're off and away.
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1: Windy out there this Monday as south winds are at 15 to 25 miles per hour, occasionally gusting up to 40 miles per hour. Temperatures will shoot up today, ending up in the upper 80s to around 90 degrees. Scattered storms will be possible this afternoon and evening, with some of those in the area potentially posing a risk for severe weather. All before, more rain overnight and a cold front bringing temperatures crashing down again Tuesday. From the 10-11 Severe Weather Center, I'm meteorologist Jessica Blum.

0: Congratulations. Today is your day. You're off to great places. 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

0: congratulations. 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
1: It's Ed Sheeran on B107.3. And if you're hoping to go see Ed Sheeran along with Macklemore on his current tour, well, things have kind of changed. Macklemore has been dropped from the tour. Apparently about a week and a half ago, Macklemore was on stage and made some political statements. And since then, people have been making threats, death threats and other threats, to Ed Sheeran and the rest of the tour. So they've dropped Macklemore. Olivia Rodrigo now, B107.3.

0: Suntrix on B107.3. Good afternoon, and thanks for joining me. I'm Austin Michael. And did you see last night or hear about that interview on 60 Minutes with the airman whose plane got shot down over Iran? Get this. He ejected from the plane, but his parachute got damaged in the process, and he hit the ground at about 100 miles per hour. He said that after he ejected from the plane, he looked up, and there was no parachute there. And then he prayed on his way back to the ground. Yeah, he had enough time. He was high enough up in the air after being tossed from a crashing fighter jet to say an entire prayer while falling from the sky at 100 miles per hour. And then when he did hit the ground, it broke his back, it broke his arm, and it broke his shoulder. And on top of that, he landed 5 miles away from the jet's pilot and had to hide for 2 days before he's rescued. Oh, yeah. Yeah. And on top of that, he had to hike and climb a 7,000-foot ridgeline. Did I mention? With a broken back, a broken arm, and a broken shoulder. And then he was finally rescued 50 hours after the crash. I'd say I want to meet the guy and shake his hand, but I'd be afraid I was shaking the arm that was broken. Chapel Road, coming up right after this on B107.3.
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4: Fall is calling, and there's no better place to enjoy it than Arbor Day Farm in Nebraska City.

South winds are at 15 to 25 miles per hour, occasionally gusting up to 40 miles per hour. Temperatures will shoot up today, ending up in the upper 80s to around 90 degrees. Scattered storms will be possible this afternoon and evening, with some of those in the area potentially posing a risk for severe weather. All before more rain overnight and a cold front bringing temperatures crashing down again Tuesday. From the 10-11 Severe Weather Center, I'm meteorologist Jessica Blum.

happy birthday to her daughter, Rocky. That's Rihanna, Don't Stop the Music on B107.3. Her youngest kid, Rocky, just turned 1 year old yesterday. Summer now, My Body Isn't Ready, B107.3.

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0: Mom.
1: Would you still like his music if he had gone with the stage name Hal Jarvis? That's Uncle Cracker's smile on B107.3. He explained it one time that, you know, when he was just hanging out with his friends, he was known as Cracker. And he wanted to go with that as his stage name, but there was already a band named Cracker, so legally he had to put something in front of it or behind it. And so he thought, well, maybe I'll put Uncle Cracker in front of that. And he floated it to the record company. Meanwhile, he was considering the name Hal Jarvis, and he really actually kind of wanted to go with that name, Hal Jarvis. So he went back to the record label, and he goes, how about Hal Jarvis? And they went, no. You're Uncle Cracker from now on. Ariana Grande now.

0: I'm like, kinda. My entire Monday will
1: my
0: be
1: Monday.
0: Changed.
1: Yeah.
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Steady Swims on B107.3. I'm Austin Michael, and one of my favorite and one of the nicest bands is coming back to the Lincoln, Omaha area. Trans-Siberian Orchestra is back with their Christmas show. They're going to be at the Mid-America Center on the 19th of November. I am giving away tickets every day this week. In order to win them, play my new trivia game, Austin Siberian Survey, which is at the B107.3 Facebook page. The question today is this. Siberian Huskies are known for their piercing, icy blue eyes. Sometimes, though, they have one blue eye and one brown eye. What is the term for different colored eyes like that? Is it A, Kodachrome, B, Heterochromia, or C, Polychromemia? Choose your answer at the B107.3 Facebook page. Put it in the replies, and I'll draw a random winner out of all... And I'll randomly draw a winner out of all the replies tomorrow morning. By the way, if you don't know, I'm going to give you the answer here in about 9 minutes or less. See you now.

0: That is the Backstreet Boys on B107.3. Hi there, Mazda Michael. And let's get back to my new trivia game, Austin Siberian Survey. You can play along at the B107.3 Facebook page. And if you get the correct answer, I'm going to put you into a drawing tomorrow morning for a pair of tickets to go see Trans-Siberian Orchestra live. They're going to be at the Mid-America Center. Here's the question for today. Siberian Huskies are known for their piercing, icy blue eyes. Sometimes, though, they have one blue eye and one brown eye. What is the term for different colored eyes like that? Is it A, Kodachrome, B, Heterochromia, or C, Polychromemia? Polychromemia. There we go. Here's the answer for you to help you out. It's heterochromia when you have two different colored eyes. Polychromia is an increase in the total amount of hemoglobin in your blood. It has nothing to do with your eyes. And Kodachrome has nothing to do at all with your body. It's a brand of color reversal film introduced by Kodak way back in 1935. Actually, Paul Simon wrote a song about it, saying that song is about how people distort their memories and view the past through rose-colored glasses. So again, today our answer is B, heterochromia. Now take that on over to the B107.3 Facebook page, and let's see if we can win you some tickets to go see TSO at Mid-America Center. Hillary Duff coming up after this on B107.3.
1: 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Today's your day. You're off to great places. You're off and away.
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4: Windy out there this Monday as south winds are at 15 to 25 miles per hour, occasionally gusting up to 40 miles per hour. Temperatures will shoot up today, ending up in the upper 80s to around 90 degrees. Scattered storms will be possible this afternoon and evening, with some of those in the area potentially posing a risk for severe weather. All before, more rain overnight.

Production just wrapped up on the new movie she's going to be in, Billie Eilish, Birds of a Feather, on today's Variety, B107.3. Billie's playing Esther Greenwood, the main character in The Bell Jar. No release date on that quite yet. Tracy Chapman now.

B107.3. I'm super proud of this. We're doing a book drive for the big brothers and big sisters of the Lincoln area. We're calling it our Dolly Book Drive because, well, we were inspired by Dolly Parton on this one. And, even more exciting, Adam, Brooke, and myself are going to be doing a free read-aloud event at Ellie and Ed Books. 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Right now, it's Harry Styles.

0: she's in such great shape, but she never really works out. In fact, she doesn't like working out. That's Zara Larsson, Midnight Sun on B107.3. Instead, she suggests that everybody do a little dancing to stay fit and healthy.
1: Dancing is such a fun thing to do. And I feel like it should be mandatory, like prescripted. 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Like, go crazy. Like,
0: And no worries, she was not getting attacked by a leopard there at the end. That was just her being excited about it. Lisa Loeb now.
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0: 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Because life doesn't slow down. We're in the middle with you.
3: Good afternoon. A smooth start to our commute. No reported accidents or major delays. We do have several construction projects we want to keep in mind. South 27th, Nebraska Parkway, all the way to South Street. Limited access on South 27th with lane closures and full closures for a paving project. Rosa Parks Way, 6th to 9th Street, eastbound. As you come into downtown, building construction with a lane restriction, that area can run slow. Do watch your speed in our school zones, neighborhoods, and near.

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2: As we get into the heart of our drive time, we do have a new slow spot. Oak Street at Lindcrest. That's just east of Cotner Boulevard on Oak Street, part of the entrance to Gateway Mall. An accident. Do watch for slowdowns in that area. Otherwise, most traffic moving well. A few volume slowdowns. And we do have several construction projects we'll want to keep in mind. South 70th at Nebraska Parkway. Lane restrictions in all directions for turn lane construction. And South 56th at Old Cheney. Lane restrictions for traffic signal work. If you see a trouble spot, call the traffic hotline 402-479-1414. That's another check of your time saver traffic.

getting you home safe with the Workday Wrap-Up on B107.3. I'm Austin Michael. Coming up shortly, our Hollywood headlines. And in the headlines tonight, to everyone's surprise, there is now a baby Gaga. Also, Hayden Panettiere died from drugs laced with fentanyl. I'll get to details on that. And there's a new number one in theaters. Call that in Hollywood headlines, only about 9 minutes away. Right now, Aerosmith.

0: Jason Derulo, Want Me on B107.3 inside the Workday Wrap-Up. I'm Austin Michael, and let's go ahead and check in with Hollywood Headlines. First off, congratulations to Lady Gaga for her newborn baby. This was announced on Friday, but it's unclear on whether or not she was pregnant or that she and her fiancé adopted. None of my sources have any more details outside of noting that Gaga has often said that she does want to have kids. In other news, the cause of Hayden Panettiere's death has been released, and it could have been avoided on multiple levels. It was an overdose. Apparently, she had been buying several prescription drugs from a dealer, but the drugs were laced with fentanyl. TMZ is reporting that Hayden had been complaining about back pain the week leading up to her death. And now authorities are working on tracing the drugs back to the dealer for prosecution, much like what was done with Matthew Perry's overdose case. And Practical Magic 2 was tops in the theaters over the weekend. It made $30 million in the U.S. and took over the top spot where Spider-Man had been for 6 weeks running. By the way, The Odyssey is still in theaters, and it's still at number 3. The movie Runner made enough this weekend to be at number 4. And Coyote vs. Acme, which has been in theaters for 3 weeks, made just over $6 million to be in 5th place. Those are your Hollywood headlines tonight. Let's go ahead and check in with Time Saver Traffic.
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2: 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We're in the middle with you.
3: On the downhill side of our drive time traffic, do watch for slowdowns. O Street at Lindcrest, that's just east of Cotner Boulevard on O Street. An earlier accident down the cleanup stages. We do have several construction projects. Keep in mind, Old Cheney Road from the Knolls to 27th, eastbound lane closure for a water main project. And work continues on I-180 for bridges over I-80. Lane restrictions and some detours associated with that project. We do have some weather moving into the capital city from the southwest.
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I'm Austin Michael on B107.3. And if you'd like to see Trans-Siberian Orchestra in concert coming up in November at Mid-America Center, play my brand new game, Austin's Siberian Survey. 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
9: Wrapping up our traffic reports, do watch for slowdowns on O Street, just east of Cotner Boulevard at Lindcrest. An earlier accident now in the cleanup stages, likely to run slow for a while. Thanks to Keith for calling in. Old Cheney Road from the Knolls to 27th is now open. The water main project has been completed. We do have several construction projects throughout the capital city. We'll want to keep in mind Vine Street, 66th to 70th. That is closed for street improvement. We do have a tornado.
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2: Scattered showers and thunderstorms will be possible as we head through your Monday evening here in Lincoln, with strong to severe thunderstorms possible at times. All modes of severe weather will be possible. Look for temperatures to cool back to the lower to middle 70s by 10 o'clock tonight, with humid conditions, with dew points also sitting in the lower to middle 70s. From the 1011 Severe Weather Center, I'm meteorologist Bill Rentschler.

The Work Day Wrap-Up on B107.3 with Stella Lefty. I'm Austin Michael. And raise your hand if you, like me, were watching the Husker volleyball game on Saturday against Georgia Tech. And after the first set, you were like, ha, what's happening? Yeah, I was actually in the basement at my house at the end of that first set. Jenny upstairs. And that was screamed. I could hear it through the entire house. Their next game, a big one, is going to be against Creighton, and that's coming up on Wednesday night at 6 o'clock. You can hear that right here on B107.3. Janet Jackson.

0: Congratulations. Today is your day. You're off to great places. You're off and away.
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1: Scattered showers and thunderstorms will be possible as we head through your Monday evening here in Lincoln, with strong to severe thunderstorms possible at times. All modes of severe weather will be possible. Look for temperatures to cool back to the lower to middle 70s by 10 o'clock tonight, with humid conditions, with dew points also sitting in the lower to middle 70s. From the 1011 Severe Weather Center, I'm meteorologist Bill Rentschler.

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